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Don't worry, be happy. Don't worry, be happy now.

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The simplest sound, four letters. Whatever it was, I'm over it now. With every day.

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I was just actually like thinking about my $50, all I had to survive in Harlem. I was like, what's the, you know, fuck you.

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She almost drives me crazy. I